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It's the way the Eagle celebrates our independence. To rock. KTTL, Beatrice, Lincoln. 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
4: Hi, it's Joe Scar, and happy July, July 1st, and we're getting you ready for July 4th. 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And score a touchdown on pricing and get yourself signed up for some concert tickets. Black Rose are coming to the Pinewood Bowl in August. 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And come on out. 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
4: 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I'm at Extreme Fireworks in Waverly at the old Shakers location. The big white tents with the big semi that says Extreme Fireworks. You'll see the Eagle 92.9 van right next to the big white tent. And there's a big gorilla right there too, pointing you to the direction to get in here and get some great fireworks for the 4th of July. Look for the big white tent and the Extreme Fireworks semi, as I said. 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

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Interstate Love Song, once. Right, said Fred, I'm too sexy, never. 92.9, The Eagles, 1776.

everybody had to pay and pay. A hustle here and a hustle there. New York City is the place where they said, hey, babe.

repeats through 1,776 songs. It's the way the Eagle celebrates our independence. To rock. KTTL Beatrice, Lincoln. 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

Ark of the Moon once. Mark of the Moon. 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Also, won't get fooled again. But just once. 92.9.

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4: Scott Kate with the Rock Notes. A long-lost demo of a James Bond theme attempted by Coldplay frontman Chris Martin going up for auction. The 27-year-old cassette recording features Mark performing The World Is Not Enough, written for the 1999 Pierce Brosnan film, but never submitted. Seller Wax Poetics describes it as unheard and unreleased. Martin previously admitted to NME back in 2021 that Coldplay made multiple Bond theme attempts. We kept trying to write one for 20 years, but never submitted them. We have Bond themes for about five movies, but they're not very good, to be honest. The cassette is part of a broader Coldplay archive from producer Chris Allison, predating the band's breakthrough album Parachutes. The highest bid at publication time was $1,000. Kiss is set to celebrate its 50th anniversary with one of their historic concerts, releasing it for the first time as a live album. The band going to release Kiss Destroys Anaheim 76 August 21st. The recording of the Anaheim show on their Spirit of 76 tour, a.k.a. the Destroyer tour. The show had Kiss playing in front of over 42,000 fans, their largest audience to date. The recording, taken from the original multi-track tapes, will feature performances of iconic Kiss tracks like Detroit Rock City, Strutter, Black Diamond, Rock and Roll All Night, and more. Members of Kiss Army are getting a bonus from the band. They can now access exclusive material in connection with the announcement, including sound bites from Gene Simmons and Paul Stanley sharing their memories of the show. Kiss Destroys Anaheim 76 will be released in a variety of formats. The album is available for pre-order now. And a happy birthday today to Blues brother Dan Aykroyd. He's 74. Blondie's Debbie Harry is 81. And Fred Snyder, the B-52s, is 75. And those are the Rock Notes. Oh, yes. And keep enjoying 1,776 songs, no repeat, here through Sunday, at least, on the Eagle.
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Even flow once. And that one Kiss disco song, only once. The Eagles, 1776.

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Interstate Love Song, once. Right Said Fred, I'm Too Sexy, never. 92.9, The Eagles, 1776.

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Street love song once. 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

repeats through 1,776 songs. 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

repeats through 1776 songs. 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KTTL, Beatrice, Lincoln. 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

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Interstate Love Song, once. 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I'm too sexy, never. 92.9 The

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1: Rumors spreading around in that Texas town about the shack outside the game. 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

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Even flow once. And that one Kiss disco song, only once. 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

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It's a 1, 2, 3, take my hand and come with me, because you look so fine that I really want to make you mine. I say you look so fine that I really want to make you mine. 4, 5, 6, come on and get your kicks. 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
1: What we've got here is failure to communicate. 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So you get what we had here last week, which is the way he wants it. 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
0: Guns N' Roses, Sweet Child of Mine. But only once on the Eagles, 1776.

1776 songs. It's the way the Eagles celebrates our independence.

Steve Miller Band helping to kick off this, the morning show that rocks, and it's the Friday Eve edition. And we're in, we've already begun our weekend. It's 1776. We began it yesterday morning at 6, playing 1776 songs, a specially curated July 4th weekend playlist just for you. And we're playing it all back, not commercial free, but we're just mixing it up and just wild, some weird stuff here and there and everywhere. So we're enjoying it. Last night, we were getting ready to watch the final episode of The Bear. And Hope was like, oh, I need to make dinner real quick before we, and then we can watch The Bear while we're having dinner. I said, sounds good. So while she was preparing the dinner, I said, hey, Alexa, play 92.9 The Eagle. And we, of course, we were rocking the 1776 last evening. Ended up, we had to delay The Bear by about 45 minutes as we just, the tunes kept coming out. Man, it was just fun. We were dancing around the living room, so it was a good time. But we're having a good time with it.

0: Hope you are too. It's 1776, and it does continue with what some considered a novelty song, a little narrative spoken over guitar melody by multi-instrumentalist Charlie Daniels. Back in the day, he really looked like a hippie. He looked more like Ronnie Van Zant than he did. He did any kind of crossover country star. B-side was Funky Junkie on the Kama Sutra label, and this is like the debut on the pop charts and on the rock charts as well of one Charlie Daniels. And we've got a local location name checked in this song, the Big O, and it's Uneasy Rider Charlie Daniels on the 1776.
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0: Arkansas. Well, I think I'm gonna reroute my trip. I wonder if anybody'd think I'd flipped if I went to L.A. via Omaha.
1: '17, '76, no repeat.

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1: And good Friday Eve to you. Thursday morning here on the morning show that rocks. More 1776 coming up. Joe, what's up in the news and sports headlines?
2: Lincoln police have confirmed that the fourth and final juvenile in last Saturday morning's vandalism and theft at Kelly's Produce near 48th and Adams has been captured. LPD says a 15-year-old male was taken into custody at his home and has been referred to juvenile court, lodged for criminal mischief, theft by receiving, and theft by unlawful taking. Two other teenage males and a teenage girl were already apprehended. More than $5,200 in damage was done.
1: I heard the quote was,
3: "Pull that not-so-kooky punk back downtown."
2: That not-so-kooky punk is back downtown.
1: That's right, in jail. Good.
2: The White House announced yesterday the administration will not renew the U.S.-Mexico-Canada agreement, which could lead to a major shift in North American trade policy and possibly lead to separate trade pacts with Mexico and Canada. However, Canada remains unwavering in support of the agreement, which stays in force until 2036 and can be renewed for another 16 years. Did you say today is National Disco Day?
1: I just saw that in my show prep. Yeah, National Disco Day today, I guess.
2: So I think you can kind of call them disco a little bit, the Village People.
1: A lot of it, yeah.
2: Yeah, Victor Willis, the founding lead singer of the Village People and co-writer of YMCA, has passed away at the age of 74. Da, da, da, da, da. Okay.
1: Yeah, they played...
2: It's fun to live at the Y. Yeah, they played at the
1: Pinewood Bowl. Let me see. Pinewood Bowl. It was last August 8th. And it was Casey and the Sunshine Band, Village People.
2: Yeah, I remember that.
1: Yeah, and Hope was like, you know, it sounds goofy, but I'd like to go see that. And I was like, well, honey, I can make that happen for you because I'm your,
2: concert ticket connection.
1: Kind of.
2: Yeah.
1: So we went, and actually it was really a fun time, and they were way better singers than I ever thought. I thought they'd be like, you know, not so good because they were older.
2: Mm-hmm.
1: He was great. So, yeah. And KC was really good. He still sounds like the old KC. But anyway, it was really a, you know, fun night, and so I guess got to see him on his last tour. Wow.
2: Yeah, Victor Willis was 74 years old. The group announced his passing on Facebook, stating he died June 30th of a short but aggressive illness. Victor Willis co-wrote the biggest hit, YMCA, also in the Navy, and Go West. In 2020, the Library of Congress added YMCA to the National Recording Registry. People will be singing that all day today now.
1: Really?
2: Lincoln Salt Dogs beat the Fargo-Moorhead Redhawks 5-3 at Haymarket Park last night, taking the third and final game of the series. The Dogs are off today and start a three-game weekend series tomorrow in Gary, Indiana, taking on the South Shore Railcats. And the USA soccer team is moving on to the round of 16 in the FIFA World Cup after beating Bosnia-Herzegovina 2-0 last night in the knockout round. It's the USA's first win in the knockout round since 2002. And next up, the USA plays Belgium Monday night, 7 Central Time in Seattle.
1: Okay.
2: Apparently, John Denver Classic, Take Me Home Country Roads, has become the unofficial anthem for the U.S. men's soccer team.
1: Oh,
2: fans,
1: really?
2: Fans have been belting out the hit in spontaneous stadium sing-alongs after the past two U.S. World Cup wins. The team apparently also plays Living on a Prayer in Sweet Caroline after games, but Take Me Home Country Roads apparently is the song that has caught on for the USA.
1: Okay. I should have looked that one up. I didn't find it in our system, so it's not there.
2: That's all right.
1: I'd have to find it on the, you know, whenever.
2: Almost, it's almost heaven.
1: Yeah, I know. But whenever you need a song, YouTube is there for you.
2: West Virginia. That's,
1: you know, YouTube always is good for a request.
2: Yeah.
1: Me, not so much. Forecast? We ready for that?
2: Sure. All I got a tale from Moon Pie Town coming up.
1: Oh, do you? Want to do it?
2: Later.
1: Okay. All right, sweet. And I got, maybe I have the, do I have the same one? No, that's a Dream Jobs. I have an AI not ready for prime time. That's what I got. Not a Moon Pie Town. I thought it was a Moon Pie, but it wasn't. It was a AI not ready for primetime. So we have that coming up, too.
4: Partly to mostly cloudy today with a 40% chance of showers and thunderstorms. An isolated severe storm can't be ruled out. High temperature this afternoon in the upper 80s. Tonight, partly to mostly cloudy with a 30% chance of showers and thunderstorms. An isolated severe storm, once again, can't be ruled out. Low temperature around 70. Friday, mostly sunny to partly cloudy with a 20% chance of an isolated shower or thunderstorm. High temperature in the low 90s. As we move into Friday night, it becomes mostly cloudy with a 60% chance of showers and thunderstorms, and some of those storms may be severe. From the 1011 Severe Weather Center, I'm meteorologist Brandon Rector for 92.9 The Eagle.
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Sweet Home Alabama, once. 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Right, said Fred, I'm too sexy, never. 92.9.

Green Day, not only an album hit on the radio, but also a Broadway smash. American Idiot here on the Eagles 1776, rocking through a specially curated playlist for the July 4th weekend, and no repeats. Fool for the City? Yeah, but just once. Coming up, it's A Tale from Moonpie Town. Joe's got it on the way. Here's Paul Gass.

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0: 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Now, news and sports headlines with Scott and Joe on the morning show that rocks from 92.9 The Eagle.
2: And happy Friday Eve, more 1776 at 1776 songs, Joe. No repeat. Rock. Pretty fun.
3: Yeah.
2: What you got in the news and sports headlines here this morning?
3: Speed most definitely was a factor in the Tuesday night crash at 33rd and O Streets, where Ford Escape and Ford F-150 were speeding westbound and collided with an eastbound Acura turning onto northbound 33rd Street. Lincoln police say a passenger in the Acura, a 23-year-old woman, had a broken leg, ankle, arm, and hip. A 16-year-old driver of the Escape was taken to the hospital with serious non-life-threatening injuries, apparently in intensive care for a broken leg and rib and shattered knee. The FBI announced that the two ransom notes tied to the disappearance of Nancy Guthrie, which were reported in early February, just days after today's show host Savannah Guthrie's 84-year-old mother vanished from her Tucson home, are not authentic. A third message claiming the sender knew the kidnappers' identities, was also dismissed. None of these ransom notes are believed to be genuine, an FBI official said. Nancy Guthrie was last seen January 31st. No arrests have been made despite multiple searches and DNA analysis. The Pima County Sheriff's Department in Arizona continues to investigate. Did you see the couple that climbed to the top of the Empire State Building spire yesterday afternoon?
2: Man, that was rough watching that video. I was just like getting vertigo, man.
3: That's like that guy that climbed that building in Brazil or wherever it was that we watched a couple of months ago. They've been identified as Angela Nicolau and Ivan Kuznetsov.
2: Doing it King Kong style.
3: They clung to the top of the spire of the Empire State Building for about an hour, unfurling a flag that said, "When the power of love beats the love of power, the world knows peace." At one point, Ivan gets down on one knee and proposes to Angela. She then takes a photo of her hand with the ring on it and the cityscape behind. The city of New York behind in the background. She posted that on social media. The couple was arrested by New York City police, who climbed up and apprehended them.
2: Man, just thinking about that makes my heart pound and my palms sweaty.
3: Well, I know.
2: Not the part about climbing the spire. The part about getting married. That's, woo, yike. Close. Not putting myself in that situation.
3: Okay, then. Congratulations to the USA soccer team moving on to the round of 16 in the FIFA World Cup after beating Bosnia-Herzegovina 2-0 last night in the knockout round. It's the first win in the knockout round for the USA since 2002. Next up, the USA plays Belgium Monday night at 7 Central Time in Seattle. Coming up, Tales from Moon Pie Town.
2: Ooh, right after the forecast? Really?
4: Partly to mostly cloudy today with a 40% chance of showers and thunderstorms. An isolated severe storm can't be ruled out. High temperature this afternoon in the upper 80s. Tonight, partly to mostly cloudy with a 30% chance of showers and thunderstorms. An isolated severe storm, once again, can't be ruled out. Low temperature around 70. Friday, mostly sunny to partly cloudy with a 20% chance of an isolated shower or thunderstorm. High temperature in the low 90s. As we move into Friday night, it becomes mostly cloudy with a 60% chance of showers and thunderstorms, and some of those storms may be severe. From the 1011 Severe Weather Center, I'm meteorologist Brandon Rector for 92.9 The Eagle.
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0: Stupid stuff happens everywhere, but only in Florida does the dumb get dumber and the weird get weirder. It's Scott and Joe's Tales from Moon Pie Town on 92.9 The Eagle.
3: This one definitely leans to the weird side. Moon Pie Town woman is facing felony charges after a bag of cocaine fell from her buttocks during jail intake. Reagan Cox, 30 years old, pulled over on a Brevard County Moon Pie Town highway around 7 o'clock Saturday after her car was seen veering across lanes. Officers detected a marijuana smell and described Cox as, quote, slow and lethargic. She registered No, she resisted. I wrote this. Why can't I read my own friggin' writing? She resisted deputies before being transported to a Brevard County jail. An X-ray scanner flagged an anomaly in her lower region. Mm. When jailers moved her hand away from her buttocks, a baggie containing 3.8 grams of cocaine fell out. Reagan Cox denied ownership, saying an unnamed partner placed it there during an intimate encounter. Yeah, sure. She was charged with introducing contraband into a correctional facility and released on $3,000 bond.
2: Yikes. Don't.
3: Oh, that's not mine. Somebody else put that there during a, well, you know.
2: Reminds me of the old Woodstock warning from stage. Don't take the brown
3: acid.
2: Don't snort the brown coke.
3: The brown coke.
2: If that's what you had up there with cocaine. Ghost in white comes out.
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0: Turn it on again, but just once. Genesis here in the 1776 specially curated playlist for the July 4th weekend. We're calling it 1776. That's how many songs we're going to play. No repeat. And it continues this hour here on every hour of every day through the weekend, man, through Sunday night. Awesome.
1: 1,776 songs.
0: And no repeat. You were doing a rock and road show last night. How many boxes of fireworks did you haul home last night?
1: Nothing, but I did haul home a box of food. I got to say thank you to Karan, who came by. She has a restaurant, Mammoth Station, in the, I think it's the Phillips 66 in Waverly.
0: Okay, yeah.
1: And she comes over. We're just getting ready to leave after the Rock and Road Show.
0: Are you hungry, honey?
1: Extreme Fire. Yeah, at Extreme Fireworks. And she comes by. Are you guys from the Eagle? Yeah, I just wanted to come by and say hello. We listen to you guys all the time. We love listening to the Eagle. We've always got you on. I can't believe you're in Waverly. And she came by and she brought me a box of broasted chicken.
0: That was
1: chicken
0: good.
1: Breast, chicken leg, potato salad, mac and cheese. She says, in case you haven't had dinner. And I'm like, you are a lifesaver. That is fantastic. So a big thank you to Karan.
0: Genuine broaster chicken at Mammoth Station.
1: It was fantastic.
0: That's
1: there's some left in the fridge if you'd like to
0: 14341 Highway 6, Waverly, Nebraska. There you go. Salute.
1: Thank you for that. Awesome. That was...

0: Really, really cool. Right. So much appreciated and really hit the spot when I was driving back.
1: Now, I'll be out Sunday afternoon from 2 to 4.
0: So there you go. Are you going to be anywhere near Waverly?
1: I'll be near Steak, so I just need people to drop off cold, ice cold, you know, beers.
0: Yeah, there you go.
1: Maybe some baked potatoes and stuff.
0: Yeah, so I wanted to make sure I gave a big thank you on the radio to them for coming by. That
1: nice.
0: Was really cool.
1: Well, we got something you didn't know yesterday that is coming up shortly. Right now, let's get back into our 1776 tunage. And David Bowie is working with Changes. But just once.

0: and dependence from repeats.
1: I call it bunker busting mega ultra super. Holy crap!
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1: Friday Eve on the morning show that rocks. Happy Thursday morning. As Sir Elton John has signed a hologram deal that will allow him to continue performing after he's dead. I think it might get a little awkward when dead Elton John sings, I'm still standing better than I ever could, feeling like a true survivor, but I'm really dead. Sorry.
2: Are you making that part of that up, or did he?
1: He actually did sign a hologram deal. So
2: wow,
1: very interesting.
2: Yes.
1: What's up in the regular news and sports headlines?
2: Lincoln police have confirmed that the fourth and final juvenile in last Saturday morning's vandalism at the Kelly's Produce near 48th and Adams has been apprehended. LPD says a 15-year-old male was taken into custody at his home and has been referred to juvenile court lodged for criminal mischief, theft by receiving, and theft by unlawful taking. Two other teenage males and a teenage girl were already apprehended. More than $5,200 in damage was done. Speed, according to the police, was a factor in the Tuesday night crash at 33rd and O Streets, where a Ford Escape and a Ford F-150 were speeding westbound and collided with an eastbound Acura turning onto northbound 33rd Street, damaging other cars in the area as well. Lincoln police say a passenger in the Acura, a 23-year-old woman, had a broken leg, ankle, arm, and hip. A 16-year-old driver in the Escape taken to the hospital with serious non-life-threatening injuries. That's a broken leg and rib and shattered knee. The White House announced yesterday the administration will not renew the U.S.-Mexico-Canada agreement, which could lead to a major shift in North American trade policy and possibly lead to separate trade pacts with Mexico and Canada. However, Canada says they remain unwavering in support of the agreement, which stays in force until 2036 and can be renewed for another 16 years. Actor Danny Glover, 79 years old, has publicly disclosed that he's been battling Alzheimer's disease for several years. The Lethal Weapon star made the announcement yesterday on the Today Show in an interview with Lester Holt. He says, I can live with it, in a sense. I'm sure it has advances. Things are going to be different and changing, Danny Glover said. He was diagnosed shortly after receiving an honorary Oscar in 2022. Glover, known for his roles in The Color Purple, Dreamgirls, and the Lethal Weapon franchise, earned 4 Primetime Emmy nominations throughout his celebrated career. His last acting credit was in 2023 in the TV movie The Naughty Nine.
1: My favorite of his, Lethal Weapon 2, or I think it was Lethal Weapon 2, where the guy's from South America. And the guy goes, diplomatic immunity. And he pulls up his old 38 and says, it's just been revoked. Pew! Shoots him right between the eyeball on the ship. It was really good. That was one of my favorite scenes of Danny Glover's.
2: All right,
1: it was
2: then.
1: Great, man. it's been revoked.
2: Do we care about Taylor Swift and Travis Kelce getting married apparently tomorrow night in Madison Square Garden?
1: Nobody quite interested in this.
2: Some people are. So that's apparently is happening, and apparently tonight there's a
1: prenup
2: dinner.
1: Prenup
2: like
1: din, 100, okay.
2: 100 people at Madison Square Garden. A most romantic place to get married, I might point out. And since we're talking marriage, I top story today, Carmen Scar, the most beautiful bride in the world, mine, having a birthday today.
1: Happy birthday!
2: Yeah. Not only America's birthday, but Carmen's too.
1: Right on.
2: That's why we're celebrating 1,776 songs.
1: Just for her. She's already texted in saying she's enjoying it this morning.
2: Very nice. Already talking about our playlist this morning.
1: Sweet.
2: Sports, Lincoln Salt Dogs beat the Fargo Moorhead Redhawks 5-3 at Haymarket Park last night. They'll be off today and then start a 3-game weekend series tomorrow in Gary, Indiana.
1: The town that knew me when.
2: The South Shore Railcats.
1: Music man, okay?
2: I know.
1: Come on, people.
2: Good job.
1: Work with me here, Joe.
2: And the USA soccer team moving to the round of 16 in the FIFA World Cup. This is the first time we've made the round of 16 since 2002. We'll take on Belgium Monday night at 7 in Seattle. 7 our time.
1: Right on. Yeah. Cool. Forecast here, Brandon.
3: Partly to mostly cloudy today with a 40% chance of showers and thunderstorms. An isolated severe storm can't be ruled out. High temperature this afternoon in the upper 80s. Tonight, partly to mostly cloudy with a 30% chance of showers and thunderstorms. An isolated severe storm, once again, can't be ruled out. Low temperature around 70. Friday, mostly sunny to partly cloudy with a 20% chance of an isolated shower or thunderstorm. High temperature in the low 90s. As we move into Friday night, it becomes mostly cloudy with a 60% chance of showers and thunderstorms, and some of those storms may be severe. From the 1011 Severe Weather Center, I'm meteorologist Brandon Rector for 92.9 The Eagle.
1: He may not have called off the storms, but I have, so there you go.
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0: 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Joe, your choice, something you didn't know yesterday, or AI not ready for prime time.
1: Oh, that's a, that's a tough choice. I'm going to say something I didn't know yesterday.
0: Oh, okay. That'll be shorter. That'll be cool. We'll get right into our...
1: We'll get to the other one later, though, right?
0: Yeah. Oh, definitely. Yeah,
2: right. So, here's one you may well know, you may not know it, and if you don't know it, I really don't know where you've been. Here we go.
0: Not to make anybody look dumb, just to increase our IQ quotient on a Friday eve. Something you didn't know yesterday, Joe. According to a study from AAA, 20% of all collisions in the United States happen in parking lots.
1: So, I've been there, done that. That's happened to me in a parking
0: Although
1: lot.
0: Although our young drivers on O Street yesterday, they probably wishing it was a parking lot fender bender.
1: Yeah.
0: Not a multi-car smashing in buildings. And did you see the front of that F-150? It was just tore up.
1: Well, they were speeding.
0: Woo! It's crazy. But yeah, according to AAA, 20% of all collisions happen in parking lots. So, and that's just people just backing up, not even looking. They, I got my stuff and I'm out. Yep. And burp, ooh, oh, crap. Sorry about that.
1: I'll teach you to look.
0: I'm sorry, but I'm uninsured. Ooh. Here's Blind Melon. No rain, but just once.

strike once. Also, won't get fooled again, but just once. 92.9, the Eagles, 1776.

0: There's more rock next on The Eagle. Now, news and sports headlines with Scott and Joe on the morning show that rocks from 92.9 The Eagle.
1: A little boys from the Bean Town up next here on the 1776. It'll be the last time you hear that for this July 4th weekend. No repeats, my friends, for 1,776 songs. Awesome. Joe, what's up in news and sports headlines?
2: Lincoln police have confirmed the fourth and final juvenile in last Saturday morning's vandalism and theft at Kelly's Produce near 48th and Adams has been apprehended. LPD say a 15-year-old male was taken into custody at home and has been referred to juvenile court, lodged for criminal mischief, theft by receiving, and theft by unlawful taking. Two other teenage males and a teenage girl already have been apprehended. There was more than $5,200 in damage done at Kelly's Produce. Speed was the big factor in that Tuesday night crash that we told you about at 33rd and O Street, where a Ford Escape and a Ford F-150 pickup were speeding westbound, colliding with an eastbound Honda Acura, which was turning out of northbound 33rd Street. Police say a passenger in the Acura, a 23-year-old woman, had a broken leg, ankle, arm, and hip. The 16-year-old driver of the Escape in the hospital with a broken leg and rib and shattered knee. FBI announced that the two ransom notes tied to the disappearance of Nancy Guthrie, which were reported in early February, just days after today's show host Savannah Guthrie's 84-year-old mother vanished from her home in Tucson, are not authentic. A third message claiming that the sender knew the kidnappers was also dismissed. None of these ransom notes are believed to be genuine, an FBI official said anonymously. Nancy Guthrie was last seen January 31st. No arrest made yet. And there's been multiple searches and DNA analysis. The Pima County Sheriff's Department continues to investigate. Victor Willis, the founding lead singer of the Village People and co-writer of YMCA, passed away at the age of 74. The group announced his passing on Facebook yesterday. He died June 30th after a short but aggressive illness. Victor Willis co-wrote the song YMCA, In the Navy, and Go West. In 2020, the Library of Congress added YMCA to the National Recording Registry. It's not YMCA, but apparently John Denver's classic Take Me Home Country Roads that's become the unofficial anthem for the U.S. men's soccer team. Apparently, that's the big song that everybody's glommed onto. They've also, after their games, they've also played Living on a Prayer and Sweet Caroline. But apparently, the fans love Take Me Home Country Roads and sing that, which they did last night when the United States beat Bosnia-Herzegovina 2-0 and now moves on to the round of 16 in the World Cup. That's the first round of 16 appearance for the USA since 2002. United States taking on Belgium Monday night in Seattle. And coming up after the forecast, where you have, I think, AI not ready for prime time.
1: Got that right.
2: All right.
1: Because it's not, Brandon.
3: Partly to mostly cloudy today with a 40% chance of showers and thunderstorms. An isolated severe storm can't be ruled out. High temperature this afternoon in the upper 80s. Tonight, partly to mostly cloudy with a 30% chance of showers and thunderstorms. An isolated severe storm, once again, can't be ruled out. Low temperature around 70. Friday, mostly sunny to partly cloudy with a 20% chance of an isolated shower or thunderstorm. High temperature in the low 90s. As we move into Friday night, it becomes mostly cloudy with a 60% chance of showers and thunderstorms, and some of those storms may be severe. From the 1011 Severe Weather Center, I'm meteorologist Brandon Rector for 92.9 The Eagle.
1: Speaking of not ready for primetime, I'm just looking up at the television there watching 1011. Headline, fans upset after Lil Wayne no-show. Well, that's your first problem is you bought tickets to Lil Wayne. You should have done that in the first place.
2: Lil Wayne not ready for prime time.
1: No doubt.
4: But not for ready.
5: Prime time. Are you ready, boys?
6: I am sorry, Will Robinson. I am afraid I goofed.
1: And Americans are uncomfortable riding AI, which is not ready for prime time. Yes, only 5% of U.S. adults have ever ridden in a driverless car, according to a Pew Research Center survey of 5,119 adults. So that's a big, big survey. Comfort levels remain low across the board. 71% said they would not be comfortable riding in one, including 43% who say they would not be comfortable at all. Just 7% would feel extremely or very comfortable. However, prior experience makes a difference. 4 in 10 adults who have ridden in a driverless car say, well, they'd be very comfortable doing so again, compared to with just 5% who haven't. Discomfort spans all age groups, income levels, and regions. Driverless cars use AI, cameras, and sensors to navigate without a human driver. So,
2: would you do it? Would you ride in a driverless car? I'm not sure if I would.
1: Well, I
2: don't know.
1: I'd try it, you know.
2: They just had that Tesla that crashed into a building again the other day in California.
1: Then there was a flood. They had one of the AI cars was like drove right into a flood.
2: Yeah.
1: So,
2: I mean, if you're sitting in the back seat, there's not much you can do if it starts driving into a flood.
1: Well, as long as I'm not on 27th Street or Cornhusker Highway, O Street, and a Memorial Day weekend, I might try one.
2: What's scary, too, is these, like, driverless semis that they're talking about.
1: Oh, that, well, see, there you go. That's a lot bigger stuff coming at you. And you don't know why. Anyway, more rock next here on the Eagle. And do I have, what else? I got another thing coming up. Coming up, today's workers' dream jobs. And this one not hosted by Mike Rowe. So.
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0: Classic Rock, 92.9 The Eagle, U2, and there's the classic Angel of Harlem. We're doing it up, 1776, no repeat, through your July 4th weekend. Enjoy, and appreciate you tuning in. I've got, it's today's workers' dream jobs, and this one's not hosted by Mike Rowe, Joe.
1: All right.
0: Tonight on Dream Jobs.
1: Dream jobs or dirty jobs?
0: A survey of 2,000 workers reveals today's dream job includes flexible hours, job security, and good colleagues. With a short commute and even a paid birthday off, also making the top 10. Health plans at 46%, mental health days 29%, gym memberships 27% rank among the most desired perks. I can't do nothing for you money-wise, but I can give you a gym membership. No, thanks. over half of women, 51%, would accept lower pay for a role offering strong purpose. 79% want to make a positive difference. Nearly half, 48%, say social media has helped them discover careers they never knew existed. 38% workers believe it is now more acceptable to change your career. And 51% agree people should feel free to pursue any job. Because,
2: well, why wouldn't you?
0: Yeah, well, because
2: who's holding you?
0: I know who's holding you back, man.
3: Free country. I can do whatever I want.
0: Yeah, if you want to get a job somewhere else, just do it, man. There you go.
2: Nobody keeping you here.
0: Chill out.

your dream jobs that give you everything. Oh, yeah, then you don't only have to show up, like, when you want. That'd be interesting. But we have a few around here, I think, this kind of go by that philosophy.

satisfaction once. Even flow once. And that one Kiss disco song only once. The Eagles 1776.

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4: Scott K with your Rock Notes. Rush has postponed two concerts in Fort Worth, Texas, after frontman Geddy Lee was diagnosed with laryngitis and bronchitis. The June 30th show has been moved to July 11th, and the July 2nd show has been shifted to July 13th. Statement from the band reads, after more than 50 years of touring, we've always believed that if we're going to step on stage, we owe you the very best performance we can give. Guitarist Alex Lifeson also shared a message on social media about the postponements. Alex?
5: I have a very sad announcement to make. Geddy woke up with bronchitis and laryngitis this morning. We're going to have to unfortunately cancel the shows tonight and Thursday. We're going to make up these shows on July 11th and 13th. We'll come back then and hopefully he'll be all better by then. But we came for sound check today and I mean he could barely speak, let alone sing. And not speaking is not so bad anyways. You know, if you, when you're with the guy all the time, he's always talking. But anyways, we're really, really, really sorry, but it is what it is, and we'll try to make it up to you. If you check on social media, we'll have details about all of this and the makeup dates, and we hope to see you then.
4: So, speedy recovery to Geddy Lee. The Rock and Roll Hall of Fame in Cleveland launching a new exhibit titled Women in Metal. You Will Know My Name. The showcase opens on July 10th, featuring artists including Lizzie Hale, Lita Ford, Alyssa White Glues, Taylor Momsen, and Courtney LaPlante. Rock Hall assistant curator Haley Cronin said women have been pivotal influencers and change makers in the metal genre since its inception. The opening event will include a short acoustic set from Hale and guitarist Joe Hottinger, plus performances from Storms Within, Maxzilla, and Reign of Z. And those are your Rock Notes. I'm Scott K.
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10: 10, 11, and Brandon down there.
11: Partly to mostly cloudy today with a 40% chance of showers and thunderstorms. An isolated severe storm can't be ruled out. High temperature this afternoon in the upper 80s. Tonight, partly to mostly cloudy with a 30% chance of showers and thunderstorms. An isolated severe storm, once again, can't be ruled out. Low temperature around 70. Friday, mostly sunny to partly cloudy with a 20% chance of an isolated shower or thunderstorm. High temperature in the low 90s. As we move into Friday night, it becomes mostly cloudy with a 60% chance of showers and thunderstorms, and some of those storms may be severe. From the 1011 Severe Weather Center, I'm meteorologist Brandon Rector for 92.9 The Eagle.
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you go, a little Black Sabbath, Iron Man, but only once here on the 1776. 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That's from Anderson Auto, bringing us the 1776. Thank them. And they'll thank you for tuning in with a full auto detail and oil change worth $250. I like the 250th birthday of the United States of America. There you go. And it's an old John Fogerty tune from center field. It's the old man down the road on the evening.

state love song. What? Right, said Fred. I'm too sexy. 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

Classic rock, 92.9 The Eagle. There you go, from the debut album, Made a Mama Can. That's Aerosmith here on The Eagle. And some good news for the July 4th weekend. Whether they actually do a tour, or maybe it's a residency, maybe it's a new album, I don't know. But Steven Tyler's vocal cords have been healed. And I guess he's been singing pretty good. So, you know, for the age of the gentleman. He's doing good, though, but glad to have him back. And hopefully they do something, maybe a one-off show here or there or something. That'd be cool, like a Pinnacle Bank Arena comeback, one show, good night kind of deal. That worked for me. I got some Steely Dan on the way, a deep cut from Bruce Springsteen. It's 1,776 songs, no repeat for your July 4th. Our weekend has begun. And if you want to take tomorrow off, we're all cool with that. Here's Ozzy.

Ark of the Moon once. Ark of the Moon. Hunger Strike once. Also, won't get fooled again, but just once. 92.9, the Eagles, 1776.

Little cracker here on the 1776. It's low. Scott K here. What would be inside the 9 and 5 nonstop hour classic rock? Basement tapes 10 at 10 going to be all pushed out till after the holiday weekend here in our 1776. Has run its course. Those shows will all return, but our commercial free hour for the workforce remains. It's, well, we just wanted to do that. 1980 tune from the album Gaucho, which many of us thought was the last one from Walter Becker and Donald Fagen, as they would break up shortly after the release of the album. And then, of course, Donald Fagen would go on to start releasing his first solo album, The Nightfly. But in the meantime, they were still together in 1980, and I've always dug this hit here, Hey 19, but just once on the 1776.

satisfaction once. Even flow once. And that one Kiss disco song, only once. The Eagles, 1776.

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4: Scott Kay here. Celebrate the 4th of July weekend with incredible savings from Homestead Steaks this weekend. 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It's 20 ribeyes, just 40 bucks. 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What a deal. We'll see you this Sunday. Just look for us in the parking lot at Tractor Supply on Husker Circle, just off North 27th, just south of I-80. 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

0: Get Wacky, a specially procured playlist for the July 4th weekend there. A little Jerry Reed.
1: Bend it.
0: That's it. That's
1: me and my son are here.
0: That's where it's from. There you go. A little Eastbound and Down action for you. It's the 1776. 1776 songs, no repeat. And, got some Bryan Adams up next out of Canada. Cuts Like a Knife, but only once on the 1776 from the Eagle Herd.

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Cam and me, Tom Petty and the Heartbreakers. Normally, we'd be inside the 10 at 10 right now. 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So Brews at the Zoo, 7-11 event, and you can get free tickets for that. 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
9: Going to be weather for today. Partly sunny, 92. Tonight, partly cloudy, 74. Friday, we're looking sunny and another hot 95-degree day. But you know who can handle all these hot days? David Lee Roth and California Girls. It's 1776, but California Girls only once.

Classic rock, 92.9 Eagle. Probably going to hear that one at the Astor Amphitheater if you go August 5th to see Diamond David Lee Roth. A night with David Lee Roth at the Astro August 5th. And we have free tickets on the concert page right there at KTGL.com. And we are inside what would be the 10 at 10. So just another reminder, we got free tickets for the July 11th Brews at the Zoo with Lincoln Children's Zoo. So sign up for that on the 10 at 10 page. And then go to the concert page and sign up for Diamond David Lee Roth. Pearl Jam. Here you go.

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10: 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It suspends the bait just off the bottom of the lake, right in front of that fish, until the temptation is too great to resist. So if you give in to the temptation to play hooky at the lake, use a drop shot, and make sure you don't

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0: I'm Peter Roman at Wolf Tackle, and like you know, opportunity only knocks once, but temptation leans on the doorbell. We know fishing.
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by the Eagles. 1776, our celebration of Independence Day weekend. We kicked it off yesterday, and we're continuing with our 1776 songs, no repeats. Phil Collins' Another Day in Paradise, a song, not a love song, actually written about homeless people and people not paying attention to the homeless. It came out in 1989. At the end of the year, it was number one. In fact, it was the last number one of 1989 and stayed at number one on the Billboard Hot 100 chart into early 1990 for three more weeks. Phil Collins from his album, But Seriously, Another Day in Paradise, here on 92.9 The Eagle on this Thursday, July 2nd. 1776 continues with Led Zeppelin on 92.9 The Eagle.

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7: And your forecast calling today for a high of 88, low tonight 70, and tomorrow, Friday, 92. Friday night, about a 60% chance of showers and thunderstorms. Some could turn severe, so keep that in mind. And the forecast brought to you by Bryant Air Conditioning, Heating, Electrical, and Plumbing on 92.9, The Eagle. 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

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No repeats all weekend long for the Independence Day weekend. This song became very popular after Linda Ronstadt recorded it. And then the Eagles version popped up on the charts too. Here's Desperado on 92.9 The Eagle.

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And coming up this summer, you get a chance to see these guys celebrating 50 years. Tours coming to the Pinewood Bowl August 13th. Here's Foreigner. 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

repeats through 1776 songs. 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KTTL, Beatrice, Lincoln. 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

Well, Dee Snider is not feeling up to it as far as the reunion tour is concerned. We heard about this months ago that Dee Snider will not be going out on tour, and instead it'll be Sebastian Bach, formerly of Skid Row, doing the lead vocals when that reunion tour for Twisted Sister starts in September. Philadelphia Freedom, Sir Elton John, on this Freedom Weekend on 92.9 The Eagle. I used to-

Bark at the Moon once. Bark at the Moon. Hunger Strike once. Yeah. Also, Won't Get Fooled Again. But just once. 92.9. The Eagles, 1776.

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4: Scott K here. 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What a deal. We'll see you this Sunday. 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
20: 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Calling for a high of 88 today, 70 tonight, and then tomorrow, 92 the afternoon high. Maybe some storm activity on Friday night, so keep that in mind too. It's the 1776, 1,776 songs with no repeats for the Independence Day weekend. And the Cranberries had some huge hits, including Linger. I'm going to dig a little deeper, though. This one was written by Dolores O'Riordan about two children who were killed in an IRA bombing in Warrington, England in 1993. It's called Zombie, from the late Dolores O'Riordan and the Cranberries on 92.9 The Eagles, 1776.

tracking through 1,776 songs with no repeats for our Independence Day weekend. 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Here's The Doors celebrating Los Angeles with an L.A. woman, 92.9 The Eagle.

92.9, The Eagle, Nobody's Fool, that's Cinderella on our 1776 Independence Day specially curated playlist for the holiday weekend. Even it up from Heart from Bibi LeStrange. Ann Wilson's got the documentary movie now called In My Voice. Her story, the way she wanted to tell it, is Hearts on 92.9, The Eagle.

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12: Your forecast calling for a high of 88 today, low tonight 70, tomorrow 92, and late tomorrow and into tomorrow night, we have a good chance of showers and thunderstorms, about a 60% chance. Some thunderstorms in the area could be severe. It's Joe here on our 1776 celebration of America's independence and your celebration of independence from repeats. 1,776 songs with no repeats. When I first heard this song years ago, I mistook the lyrics. I thought, what is he singing? Living is fun? No, it's not living is fun. It's Eminence Front. Here's The Who on 92.9, The Eagle.

92.9, the Eagle Lincoln's Classic Rock on our Independence Day 1776 playlist. That's Strange Magic. That's Jeff Lynne and Electric Light Orchestra. Got a song here from Weezer, produced by Rick Ocasek of the Cars, who did something unique with the recording process. You hear the conversation at the beginning of the song and throughout the song. It's totally unscripted. Rick Ocasek just was letting tape roll while the band was joking around in the studio, and that's what you're hearing in the song from Weezer. It's the Sweater Song, Undone, the Sweater Song. Here's Weezer on 92.

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92.9 The Eagle. He's getting ready to hit the road with his Dance and Words tour coming up on July 10th, starting in Grand Rapids, Michigan. There's John Mellencamp, Jack, and Diane. These guys have been on tour for about a month now. They started June 7th at the Kia Forum in Los Angeles, talking about Rush and the 50-something tour, though they've been paused for a couple of days. June 30th and today, they were supposed to be playing at Dickies Arena in Fort Worth, Texas, but Geddy Lee woke up the other day with laryngitis, and so they had to cancel both of those shows. They've both been rescheduled for July 11th and July 13th. It's Rush, and here's Closer to the Hearts. From A Farewell to Kings on 92.9 The Eagle, Lincoln's Classic Rock.

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0: 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It's the Eagle 1776. 1,776 songs. No repeat. Yeah, we play lots of music on the Eagle, so you may miss a weather update. 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
8: 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Tomorrow, a little warmer than today, 92 for the afternoon high tomorrow, and maybe some storm activity tomorrow night. 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And we're going to continue on with a song from Guns N' Roses' debut album, Appetite for Destruction. When it came out, it was the biggest debut album of all time at the time. Here's Guns N' Roses, Sweet Child O' Mine, 92.9 The Eagle.

Lincoln's Classic Rock, 92.9, the Eagle, tracking through 1,776 songs on our Celebrate America 1776 curated playlist. And I was a big fan of the Kinks growing up. This was a song by the Kinks, done by Van Halen, but it was a huge introduction to the guitar magic of Eddie Van Halen from their debut album. You get Eruption, You Really Got Me, the Kinks song. 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

Footloose, Kenny Loggins from the Footloose Motion Picture, starring Kevin Bacon, of course. Kevin Bacon, as we learned a couple of weeks ago. 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

repeats through 1776 songs. It's the way the Eagle celebrates our independence. 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

92.9 The Eagle is Lincoln's classic rock. Talk of the Town from The Pretenders. That's one of Chrissy Hynde's most personal songs. Even though it sounds very bright and cheery, it's not, because it's about the end of a relationship and the loneliness that she was going through at the time. Of course, they were kind of going through their early rise as a band, so they were out on the road. Hey, I'm Jill St. James. We hope you're enjoying our 1776 list. No repeats. You just never know what is coming next. But you do probably know this song. Stevie Nicks considers this one of her most autobiographical tunes. She and Lindsay in Aspen, Colorado. At the time, she's trying to decide between living the life of a musician or going the more conventional route. Of course, you know what she chose. But Landslide on the Eagle.

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4: Scott K here. 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What a deal. We'll see you this Sunday. 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
2: Eagle weather forecast, going to be breezy, warm, muggy this evening. A good chance of a thunderstorm and dropping down to 73. Tomorrow is going to be even hotter, all the way up to 93, with a slight chance of thunderstorms during the day and a better chance on Friday night. Independence Day, mostly sunny, hot, humid, 93. There is a good chance of some scattered showers and thunderstorms on Saturday night, so you might need a backup plan for your fireworks. Eagle weather brought to you by Dave's Heating and Air. Now back to our 17 to 76 list. This song originally not for David Bowie. It was recorded by Iggy Pop first. 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

That's a song that took the Kings of Leon to global arena headliners, and it was a crossover hit, went across several different formats, became a top five hit in the U.S. Hi, I'm Jill St. James. We are celebrating America's independence from repeats. That's right, giving you 1,776 songs, absolutely no repeats all weekend long. A lot of great variety, and our next song was actually written during the collapse of his first marriage. Here's Bob Dylan, Tangled Up in Blue on 92.9, The Eagle.

92.9, The Eagle, Lincoln's classic rock. That song showed their softer side, showed that Tesla could do some big ballads without losing their edge. Of course, Tesla, still out on the road. They're going to be opening up for Motley Crue for their Return of the Carnival Sins tour later this month. I am Jill St. James. Now through the holiday weekend, we are playing 1,776 songs, no repeats. So what do you say we get back to our list? This song written after a trip to Iceland, immigrant song on 92.9, The Eagle.

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1: 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That song written by their keyboardist, Mike Kindred. Stevie Ray Vaughan turned it into one of his most recognizable blues rock tracks. A lot less shredding on that one, a lot more groove. Hi, I'm Jill St. James. We are celebrating America's independence one classic at a time. No repeats all weekend long with our 1776 list. Next up, a band that's touring with Carlos Santana right now. Here's the Doobie Brothers on the Eagle 92.9.

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15: Eagle weather forecast, going to be pretty warm and muggy, a 50% chance of a thunderstorm, and down to 73. Tomorrow, even hotter, great day to be at the pool or the lake with a high 93. And then on Saturday, Independence Day, fireworks, well, it might be a little bit iffy. We have a chance of some scattered showers and thunderstorms in the afternoon or evening, so have a backup plan. 93, your high on Independence Day. Now, a band that is going to be in town on Monday, Pinnacle Bank Arena. We have one last chance for you to win some tickets. If you happen to see Scott and Joe in the Seward Parade on Saturday, try to get some of those packages of popcorn. That'll give you a chance to see Journey on the Eagle.

Even back in 1982, we were afraid of AI taking over the world. That's More Human Than Human from White Zombie on 92.9 The Eagle, Lincoln's classic rock. Of course, Rob Zombie, part of that. It's a title that comes from the movie Blade Runner. I am Jill St. James. We hope you're enjoying our 1776 playlist at The Eagle. That's 1,776 songs all weekend long. No repeats. We're celebrating America's birthday. And with everybody taking road trips right now for the holiday, you might want to avoid the radars out there. Golden Earring on 92.9, The Eagle.

Foo Fighters songs, 17 Guns N' Roses songs, and the one about the hot moms. 92.9, the Eagles, 1776. Hi there.

It's a song about greed. Peter Gabriel and Big Time on 92.9 The Eagle, Lincoln's classic rock. I think it was the MTV video that really made that one popular. It was so much fun to watch. We're getting you home with the Eagle 1776. I'm Jill St. James. No repeat holiday weekend with 1776 songs. What do you say we continue with a song that Mark Knopfler wrote about a band that he watched one night in an empty pub in South London? Sultans of Swing on the Eagle.

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Whammer Jammer from the Jay Giles Band in 92.9. 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
0: And here's another.

Bark at the Moon once. Bark at the Moon. Hunger Strike once. Also, won't get fooled again. But just once. 92.9 The

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The Eagle. Men at Work with the unofficial anthem for Australia. Hi, thanks for spending part of your holiday weekend with us and our 1776 playlist. No repeats all weekend long. I'm Jill St. James. Let's continue the 985 with a song that Brian May wrote while he was working on an astrophysics project. Tie Your Mother Down, Queen, 92.9.

That song was co-written with David Stewart of the Eurythmics, and of course it was inspired by a breakup involving Stevie Nicks, even though Tom Petty kind of kept the lyrics abstract. And the MTV video, of course, kind of showed Tom Petty in the Alice in Wonderland hat. That kind of redefined video at the time. Hi, I'm Jill St. James. It's the 9 at 5 nonstop hour of classic rock, commercial free. And we're getting you home this afternoon with our 1776 playlist, no repeats. Let's continue with Neil Young on the Eagle.

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1776 songs. 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To rock. KTTL, Beatrice, Lincoln.

Kevin Cronin wrote that song over a period of several years. It did become REO's second number one hit, making them one of the biggest arena rock bands in the 1980s. Hi, I'm Jill St. James. We hope you're enjoying our 1776 playlist. Of course, celebrating America's birthday. No repeats all weekend long. Let's get back to it with Toto on the Eagle.

Sweet Home Alabama, once. Interstate Love Song, once. Right, said Fred, I'm too sexy, never. 92.9, The Eagles, 1776.

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3: Scott K here. Celebrate the 4th of July weekend with incredible savings from Homestead Steaks this weekend. 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It's 20 ribeyes, just 40 bucks. 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And while I'm there, register to win a pair of tickets to see Night Ranger rocking the Astro July 12th. What a deal. We'll see you this Sunday. 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
5: Eagle weather forecast. Going to be pretty warm and muggy overnight, down to 73, and a good chance of a thunderstorm. Then tomorrow is going to be even hotter, all the way up to 93. It's going to feel like it's in the triple digits, though, so be extra careful if you're outside. We do have a chance of thunderstorms on Friday night and on Saturday afternoon and evening as well. So keep an eye on the sky and hopefully you can shoot off some fireworks in between. Let's get you back to our 1776 playlist with a song that was our highest chart-topping hit from Invasion of Your Privacy, Rat. You're in love on the Eagle.

Nearly 10 minutes long. It was a pretty ambitious progressive rock statement. It did become a top 10 hit. The edited version did. Grand Funk Railroad on 92.9 The Eagle, Lincoln's classic rock. I'm Jill St. James. We are declaring our independence from repeats all weekend long. We hope you're enjoying our 1776 list. Let's continue with a song that was based on some pretty eerie Texas lake legends. Here is a Toadies, Possum Kingdom on the Eagle.

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of his first singles. After the slow hand era, kind of a smoother, pop-leaning direction for Eric Clapton on 92.9 The Eagle. It is our 1776. We play 1,776 songs, no repeats all weekend long. I'm Jill St. James. Glad to have you along. Let's continue with a song that shouts out to David Bowie, The Beatles, T-Rex. It is Def Leppard, Rocket on The Eagle.

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